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Columbus Alternative 105.7. What do you consider the world's greatest invention? The wheel? The microchip? Well, some smart guy in China may have surpassed all those things. I'll tell you about his invention in just a minute. I'm Crash with Evanescence.

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Just think, in 2 short weeks, you'll legally be able to drink with Somber. You know, just in case you find yourself in that particular situation for whatever reason. His 21st birthday is coming up on July 5th. I'm Crash, and this is Homewrecker.

0: So, Dad, remember that weekend when I was like 17 and I told you I stayed at Uncle Jim's and you asked me what those handcuff-looking bruises were on my wrists? I said I tripped on the back porch. True confessions. Jail. A little bit of jail. That's the jail. Happy Dad Day, Dad.
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Blue hot dogs are all the rage right now on TikTok, and apparently they're not hard to make. Then just soak them in blue Gatorade for 15 minutes before you cook them, and they'll turn a pretty blue color. I'm Crash with Yellow Card. 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

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That's Tame Impala with Dracula. And if you've ever wondered why Kevin Parker chose the name Tame Impala, well, he had a good reason for it. It sounded cool. I know, right? 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

0: 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That's Sum 41 with Fat Lip. I'm Crash.
1: Hey, Crash. You know that band that's got Robbie Furze from the Big Pink in it?
0: Oh, yeah, Mother.
1: 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Can we hear that?
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1: I still can't believe that Rivers Cuomo, icon, frontman for Weezer, turned 56 a couple weekends ago. He looks fantastic. 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
1: Will we get new music from Staind? I would hope so, because they're headlining the tour with Hoobastank and Seether. And both of them, by the way, Hoobastank and Seether, I don't know what I was going to say. They both just released new music. So if you're looking for something to dive into, start there.

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1: 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At the time, I was losing my mother, and I just had my daughter, so there's a juxtaposition between the sadness and the happiness I was feeling. So

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1: It's so exciting to know that Smashing Pumpkins are back with Butch Vig, who produced Chair Brock today, Disarm, Rocket, Mayonnaise, working on new music right now. Yes, please. 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

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Everything alternative. The World Cup continues today. Why did I say it like that? I don't know. Argentina, Austria, France, Iraq, Norway, Senegal, and Jordan, Algeria. My name is Tamo with Sublime. This is Until the Sun Explodes. Yeah.

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And just wanted to let you know that we're free on your smart speaker, always. 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
1: Yeah, if you're into new music and don't have the time to do the digging yourself, hang out with us weeknights at 11 o'clock. Alex Mack hosts Emerging Alt, which is an hour of new music every weeknight. Probably where you first heard this song from Temper City. It's called Self-Aware.

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So when I talked about Linkin Park's trailer for their upcoming movie, Unshatter, that takes you through the band's life after losing Chester Bennington, may he rest in peace, I had a few people ask when it's coming out. With the trailer, there was no exact day or even month. It just said soon to theaters worldwide. So I'll keep you posted as I find out. My name is Tamo with Dexter and the Moon Rocks, freaking out. Ooh.

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1: By the way, new music from Seether. 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
1: What's up with the dot cakes? I haven't had one, but I am definitely on that side of the internet right now where everybody's trying to make their own. 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
1: I still can't believe it. The one, the only Rivers Cuomo, Weezer's frontman, just turned 56. He looks fantastic. And can't wait to ask him what his skincare routine is when we see him in person in September, because Weezer's playing our 2026 iHeartRadio Music Festival presented by Capital One. And we want you to be there. It's in September. We do it every year. In fact, this is the 16th year. So get your tickets at AXS.com. This is Weezer right now. 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
1: Yeah, we'll mess up a little bit, but isn't that the great part of humanity? 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Yeah, we're guaranteed human.

Columbus's alternative, 105.7. My name is Tammo. And later this morning at 6, Shroom's back, and he's going to have the latest alternative rock news along with the weather and traffic. 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
1: Worth looking up at some point is the commencement speech that Dexter Holland from The Offspring gave to the class of 2026 at UFC. Did I say UFC? I don't know. That is wild. USC, like Southern California. Because he talked about how he feels like being there in that moment still feels like a practical joke, and that he's always waiting for the ball to drop. And he still struggles with that imposter syndrome. And to think that one of the biggest rock stars in the world, who has a PhD, still suffers from that, I think is a reminder that we're not alone in ours, and probably a good idea to not listen to those voices that tell us that we're not good enough or not there yet. I'm going to play The Offspring after Somber. This is Homewrecker.

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2: 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Thank you. Love you. And I hope you have a good day.
1: I love you, too. 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And let me know what else you want to hear. 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
1: Looking at the World Cup for today, Argentina, Austria, France, Iraq, Norway, Senegal, and Jordan, Algeria. My name is Tamo. Hope you're having a good Monday morning. This is Edge Hill. 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

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I talked about the trailer for Linkin Park's new movie Unshatter a bunch last week. The band telling the story of what it was like after losing Chester Bennington. May he rest in peace. And fair, I had a lot of people ask, well, when's it coming out? They have not released a month or day at all. They just said that it will have a worldwide theatrical release soon. So I'm keeping an eye on it. I'll let you know as soon as I find out, of course.

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1: Just over an hour left together on this Monday morning. My name is Tammo. Hope you had a great weekend, but let's get off on the right foot. Set the vibe for the week. 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
1: This Friday, we get so many awesome releases. We get new albums from Muse. They'll drop The Wow Signal. Switchfoot drops their new album, and The Strokes. I'm going to play you their new song, Going Shopping. After Collective Soul, they release their new album. Wait, what? Reality Awaits. That's what it's called, Reality Awaits. I just had the biggest brain fart. It's fine. It's Monday.

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Everything alternative. I did talk to you yesterday, so happy Father's Day to all the dads and dads-to-be and hopeful dads. It's exciting. And to anybody that has a hard time around Father's Day, I'm just a big hug. I wish I could squeeze you, but thinking about you, and I love you so much. My name is Tammo with Dexter and the Moon Rocks. This is Freaking Out. Ooh.

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1: Hope your Monday too hard. But my name is Tammo. 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

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Hoobastank with a reason. I'm Shroom. I posted up new music from Hoobastank. Catchy new track called How Do You Sleep? The music video is really good, too. It's up now on the Shroom blog. We'll continue to wake you up with Foo Fighters. 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

0: 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Everything alternative. Hopefully you had a nice Father's Day yesterday. What did you learn from your dad? What's a good lesson, Joe?
1: Respect the janitor. My dad taught me to always respect the janitor. A lot of people in society tend to look down on, people who do that line of work, but they are vital to society and everyday functioning. So always give them respect.
0: I agree. I'm actually the janitor around here at the radio station, which reminds me, I gotta empty the trash and go clean the toilet.

0: 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Well, how was your Father's Day, Jason?
1: My Father's Day was great. I got a bunch of gifts that were useless gadgets. I got a shirt that doesn't fit me because I just gained weight, and I also got to spend time with my kids while they made me spend money for them on gifts. It's great.

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1: Breathe in, breathe out. 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

0: 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Thanks for listening. My name's Shroom. Did you hear that a sealed original Super Mario Brothers game cartridge has smashed records after selling for an astonishing $3 million and making it the most expensive video game ever sold? The nearly 40-year-old cartridge is one of only three known sealed copies from an early 1986 production run, and it earned an exceptional condition grade from PSA, making it the finest known example of its kind. Well, the game was only recently discovered inside a brand new NES control deck bundle where it remained untouched for decades. This sale easily passes the previous record of $1.56 million, which was set by a sealed copy of Super Mario 64 in 2021.
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0: 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Everything alternative. My name's Shroom. Hope you had a great Father's Day. What's a lesson you ended up learning from your dad, Steve?
1: Never to build a picnic table in the basement because you can't get it out. 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

Columbus Alternative 105.7. Somebody just set the Guinness World Record for the world's largest Lego sausage. Let you know just how big this thing is. Come up two songs. I'm Schroemer Sombers, back to Friends.

0: 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Everything alternative. My name's Shrum. A German man by the name of Tommy Schmidt has set a Guinness World Record by building the world's largest Lego sausage using 65,000 bricks to create a bratwurst in a bun. Schmidt says he enjoys unusual challenges, and he worked with sausage producer Dee Turinger to develop this idea, noting, "It quickly became clear to us that it had to be something big." The project was designed as a tribute to Turinger's famous bratwurst, which he called a local specialty that also happens to be known around the world. The massive model took about a year to complete, including 6 months of construction, and it measures 6 feet 6.7 inches long. The record-breaking Lego bratwurst is now on display at Dee Turinger's headquarters.
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0: 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Sweet 305 with Lele Pons, the Martha Stewart podcast, and Sibling Revelry with Kate Hudson and Oliver Hudson. 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
1: Hopefully you had a nice Father's Day yesterday. 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What's a good lesson, Joe?
2: Respect the janitor. 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
1: The thing that I am really excited about is I just bought a new painting, and I've never bought a professional art piece before. It's this huge painting of a woman riding a horse, and it's my new favorite thing.
0: 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I'll tell you what, I will come over to your place, and I will paint a picture of you on a donkey, and I'll even bring the donkey. 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

0: 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Well, how was your Father's Day, Jason?
1: My Father's Day was great. 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

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Everything alternative. Hello, good morning. How's it going? Happy Monday. I can't believe today is already the 22nd of June. Like, what the hell? This month just flew by. Take requests. Let you know what's up here in just a few minutes.

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And you know what? All these concerts coming to town, whether it's at Kemba Live, the Newport, Nationwide Arena, or the Shots, we got tickets.

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1: Coming up this Friday, new Muse album officially will be out. And it's cool this week. They're doing like 150 different independent record stores across the country, like listening parties. I feel like they need to do that more often. It's Be With You.
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Come on, win $2,500 for you to do some traveling on us. We want you to see the United States. All part of our $250,000 USA America giveaway. Next opportunity, 11 o'clock. Just wanted to put it out there. Some good vibes today. It's Kings of Leon.

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Coming up, two songs. We'll take a look at your random facts for the day. Was the Milky Way candy bar named after the Milky Way? Why did Jean-Claude Van Damme decide not to be a part of the movie Predator? And why was the Secret Service not protecting Abraham Lincoln the night he was shot? It's the Marcy Playground.

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I love all of the World Cup stuff on social media right now. Like people learning about America and all the most ridiculous things that we have here. Also, another video that went viral was Japanese fans in New York City. They cleaned their entire section of our American stadium after the match. Just thought that was so very cool. It's Tame Impala. It's Dracula.

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Now they want to put clothes on humanoid robots to, quote, boost productivity and help human bonding. Think so. All of those robots and things, they freak me out. I just can't get past it right yet, I guess. It's David Kushner.

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Happy Monday. I'm going now in a totally different direction. Going to switch it up a bit. Going to do Sublime. 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

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Coming up here in two songs, we'll take a look at your national calendar. What's up for today? What to celebrate? What to get after? And I have no idea. I don't even know a peek because I haven't even looked yet. I'm going to look with you. It's Third Eye Blind.

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Columbus Alternative, 105.7. Everything alternative. I think I talked about it last week in my music news, but a recent unearthed video showing the Pumpkins perform an acoustic version of Mayonnaise outside Tower Records in Chicago. It was 1993, and it was the night before the release of Siamese Dream, which, of course, would change their career forever. But it was like, you know, just captured the group on the cusp of stardom. If you get a chance to see it, it's today.

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I don't know what it is about that song, but just always feels right playing it. And I probably have played it 900,000 times, but Verve Bittersweet Symphony. And that was a request for Tessa working today. Thank you so much for listening on the job or whatever that you have going on today for your fine Monday. It's Death Cab for Cutie.

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3: Music mogul Clive Davis has died. His family confirming Clive died at his home in New York City today. Davis was recently hospitalized with respiratory problems. Clive Davis, known for boosting the careers of Whitney Houston, Janis Joplin, Bruce Springsteen, while also helping revitalize the careers of Carlos Santana, Rod Stewart, and Aretha Franklin. Davis served as the president of a number of record labels, including Columbia and Arista Records. He was inducted into the Rock and Roll Hall of Fame in 2000 as a non-performer. Music mogul Clive Davis was 94. 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
4: There's still a disabled vehicle on the north side on the 71 South ramp to 270 East. Also, a broken down on 71 North at 17th Avenue. That blocks the left lane. On the east outer belt, there is a broken down vehicle on the 270.
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When I saw that Blink-182 was performing at the Ring Am Festival, or whichever one it is, there's two of them, I was so pumped because there were rumors that maybe they weren't going to be making any new music or needed a longer break, but they got a lot of other things going on right now, so we will see them back in action next year. It's I Miss You.

Lummis Alternative, 105.7, everything alternative. There's always new weird fads and things going on during the summertime. How about blue hot dogs? What's your thought on that? Electrolytes? I'll explain coming up here in two songs. It's Nirvana.

0: Everything Alternative is on Columbus Alternative 105.7. There's always weird fads that pop up during the summertime, and I'm not so sure I would try this. But at the same time, I have four little dudes, so maybe. New TikTok trend has got us making blue hot dogs. So a foodie, I mean, because the details were very vague, but a foodie went and did it, blogged about how to do it. You do have to boil them. You basically soak your hot dogs in Gatorade for like 15 minutes. Someone used like fierce purple or something. Anyhow, they do turn a very disturbing dark blue. It's a weird taste, but you soak them, you then boil them, and that is how you cook them, and you throw them in your bun, and there you go. People said they taste a little weird. One gal was like, hey, you got your electrolytes. I don't know. The reviewer concluded that it could be a fun stunt to do with kids for blue hot dogs. Not sure if they'd actually eat them, but no redeeming value for adults. Blue hot dogs. I don't know. You can find it on TikTok. That's easy.
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2: Music mogul Clive Davis has died. His family confirming Clive died at his home in New York City today. Davis was recently hospitalized with respiratory problems. Clive Davis, known for boosting the careers of Whitney Houston, Janis Joplin, Bruce Springsteen, while also helping revitalize the careers of Carlos Santana, Rod Stewart, and Aretha Franklin. Davis served as the president of a number of record labels, including Columbia and Arista Records. He was inducted into the Rock and Roll Hall of Fame in 2000 as a non-performer. Music mogul Clive Davis was 94. 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

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Big movie over the weekend, Toy Story 5. I think it brought in like $150 million. That would be enough to pass the Super Mario Galaxy movie, which opens with like $132 million. I'm sure we'll get the latest numbers later on today, but still huge. Toy Story 5, keeping Woody and Buzz Lightyear alive. It's summer. It's back to Friends.

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Everything alternative. I can't help but want to dance like a robot for whatever reason when that song is on. Maybe it's the video. I don't know. Thank you, Fatboy Slim, though. You're going to soften to my afternoon. It's Mel Taylor with Vance Joy. It's Riptide.

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Columbus Alternative 105.7. Coming up, two songs. We'll take a look at your rock music news for the day. Jon Bon Jovi says he's ready for his comeback shows. Hoobah Stank has got something new for us. And who is playing at Macy's 4th of July fireworks special? That's a big one. It's a great lineup. It's Cranberries with Dreams.

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1: You know, Alice in Chains had sort of a rough year last year. They had to cancel a bunch of show dates because of some health issues, and they're supposed to be back at some point this year, possibly with some new music. I hope that still is the case. It's Man in the Box.

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This is kind of a crazy thought, but BuzzFeed says that Disneyland's prices have shot up 470% since 2003, which I know that was a long time ago, but it's pretty hefty. It's Yellow Card and Good Charlotte.

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It's Josh. How are you this afternoon? You ready to jump in? Let's jump in. Got plenty of music for you coming up next hour. We'll also do Snack of the Day. And I'll also go commercial free. And 5 o'clock, super terrific happy hour, the best hour of the day. 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

Whether you're working, whether you're doing some homework, whether you're doing some housework, or whether you're just hanging out doing nothing. Maybe you're driving too. Thanks for listening. I appreciate it. Thank you. Seriously. 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

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It's Josh, and there's a discussion online asking women what they miss the most about growing up before social media. 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So basically, in other words, there was once a time when, quote, going viral meant catching something from the kid who sneezed in homeroom.

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1: Yeah, we'll mess up a little bit, but isn't that the great part of humanity? It's like how often we mess up. Yeah, we're guaranteed human.

It's Josh, and getting married is expensive. Apparently, attending one isn't cheap either. Turns out that 1 in 3 Americans expect to spend at least $600 to attend a wedding this year. 20% going to spend more than $1,000. Yeah, I'm not good with that. Between travel, gifts, outfits, and well, all that kind of stuff, wedding guests starting to wonder if maybe they should get a slice of the cake and maybe partial ownership of the venue as well. Columbus Alternative 105.7.

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They are the reason that we're commercial free right now. Zero commercials, all in your ear holes. It's Columbus Alternative 105.7. Yeah.

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105.7, it's Josh. This is one of my favorite times of the day, not just because it's the super terrific happy hour that you get to deal with for the next 60 minutes, but it's also the end of the workday. So that, well, not mine, of course. It's all right, though. You get to leave work, and we get to get you covered. 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

You know that feeling when you hear the song that you love and you go, man, that is my jam, and you crank it up? That's what I love about playing music for you. I appreciate you listening. Thanks so much. It's Columbus Alternative 105.7.

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It's Josh, and modern fathers are putting in a lot more work around the house than generations before. There's some research shows that married dads now spend about 30 hours a week on chores and domestic duties, triple what fathers did back in the 60s. So next time dad's like, hey, I'm exhausted after loading the dishwasher, the statistics suggest he actually may have a case.

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It's Josh. 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

You know, it's okay if you're bored. It's okay if you're not bored. It's okay if you're in the middle of doing something. And it's okay if you're like, you know what? I kind of want to hear a song to make it as the soundtrack of my day. You can do that. It's Josh, Columbus Alternative 105.7. Hit me up on socials right now, @JoshMRadio or the TalkBack mic on the iHeartRadio app.

Not sure if it's one word or two words, but I'm going to give them to you anyway. Bed bugs. You got to be aware of these in some of these areas, especially if you're traveling for the summer. Let's do that in about 7 minutes. Yellow Card's latest after Paramore. 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
1: 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It's Josh. 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

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Hey, what's up? It's Alex Mack. Hope you had a great weekend. Also, dads, hope you had an awesome Father's Day yesterday. Dexter in the Moon Rocks right now. This song's called Freaking Out.

Everything Alternative is on Columbus Alternative 105.7. What's going on? It's Alex Mack. I saw Apple is launching some like new child safety features, which I think is great. Like, obviously, that's very important. I just need them to launch some sort of feature. It's like an Alex Mack safety feature where I'm like not allowed to open Uber Eats or DoorDash after a certain time. Oh, I simply cannot be trusted.

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1: We'll sneak preview of some of the music I got for you on Emerging Alt tonight. Remember, that's your new music show. It's an entire hour of all the best new stuff. Like this one from Julia Wolf, about to play for you. It's called In My Room.

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Hey, once again, I got to give credit to Facebook. It's Alex Mack. And look, not that I want to and not that I'm proud of this, certainly not. But once again, Facebook has reminded me that it's someone's birthday and I had totally forgotten. So I hope these two people appreciated those birthday texts I sent earlier, but it all came from Facebook. Sorry.